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1: Friday night, let me take you out. 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
1: Good morning. Ottawa is spending up to $50 million in a new digital forestry innovation center in Fredericton. Natural Resources Minister Tim Hodgson announced the funding for the New Brunswick Strategic Innovation Center in Digital Forestry, led by the Northern Hardwoods Research Institute with Research NB. The center, valued at about $86 million, aims to modernize fiber supply tracking across the forest sector. Hodgson says the government will release more details on its federal forest strategy in the 2026 budget. The search is on for the next police chief in St. John. Applications for the position to replace Robert Bruce will close October 21st. Bruce retired earlier this year, with Neil Fowler serving as acting chief since then. From the Dennis Olin investigation through recent complaints from rank and file, recent police chiefs in the city have frequently found themselves on the hot seat. The posting for the position from the Board of Police Commissioners says the new chief will be expected to provide visible leadership across the organization and champion public trust and community partnerships. It also states the ideal candidate will develop, implement, and oversee professional police procedures and ensure members carry out their duties professionally, fairly, and in compliance with applicable law, standards, policies, and collective agreements. New Brunswick's housing market saw its weakest September in 8 years. New data from the Canadian Real Estate Association shows 724 homes were sold across the province last month, with the average sale price reaching $346,510. Total sales were down 12.1% compared with September of last year. September sales were the weakest they've been since pre-pandemic years. Sales fell 26.1% in Moncton, 9.1% in Fredericton, and 8% in Northern and Valley regions. St. John was the exception, with sales rising 3.3%. And the Liberals hold a 12-point national lead over the Conservatives, according to a new survey by Abacus Data. It found 46% of committed voters would back the Liberals and 34% the Conservatives, both unchanged since last September. The rising cost of living tops the public agenda at 64%, while concern about Donald Trump and his administration slipped 4 points to 40%. Government approval fell 3 points to 57%. And Prime Minister Mark Carney's net impression dropped to plus 26. Conservative leader Pierre Poilievre is at minus 8. Over to sports and Major League Baseball action, the Milwaukee Brewers had a big 6-2 win last night, pushing the LA Dodgers to the brink in the NLCS. The Brewers now hold a commanding 3-0 series lead. Over to the NHL, the Montreal Canadiens lost 5-4 to the Washington Capitals. Elsewhere, Colorado Avalanche dropped a 3-2 decision to the Dallas Stars in a shootout. Now you're up to date. I'm Jen Nicholson.
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92.9 CJCW. That's Espresso. Sabrina Carpenter, 614 in Sussex, and I hope you're having a great day. So far in Sussex, a little on the chilly side this morning, only 7 degrees. Yeah, it's not raining today, which is a nice change of pace. Had quite the rain yesterday. Ended up raining quite heavy yesterday, but we are looking at mostly clear today. Rain tomorrow, but yeah, should be a nice sunny day today. 6:15 in Sussex, going to have Misery, Alex Sampson.

0: Misery, Alex Sampson on 92.9 CJCW, and I hope you're having a great day today in Sussex. It is only 7 degrees this morning, so warmer or cooler than it was yesterday, and definitely cool for me. Don't forget to join us on Saturday for the Rubber Duck Car Wash. We're going to be there live on location for their grand opening. 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Going to have more of your favorite music coming up for you, your weather report on the way, and then Stateside with Pink Panthers.
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0: 92.9 CJCW satellite weather today. Mainly cloudy with a clearing late this morning and a high of 11 today. Tonight clear, increasing cloudiness before morning, a low of minus 2, wind chill minus 4 overnight tonight. Tomorrow cloudy, rain beginning near noon and a high of 7. 620 in Sussex, it is 7 degrees.
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1: Good morning. The trial got underway yesterday for a man accused in the Christmas Eve killing of his wife in St. John. Diego Alejandro Osorio Angirita is facing a charge of second-degree murder for the death of 30-year-old Nixi Arbidala Rodriguez. Rodriguez was found fatally injured on Lancaster Avenue in the city's west side on Christmas Eve 2024. First responders were called just after 4 a.m. and administered first aid, but Rodriguez was later pronounced deceased in hospital. Osorio was arrested a little over a week later. Jury selection wrapped up yesterday with Osorio receiving assistance from an interpreter. His trial is expected to last up to 4 weeks. More federal funding is coming for mental health addictions and home care. The health minister says extended funding will reach $1.2 billion for provinces and territories. The update comes after some concerns were raised by provincial health ministers about the impacts on patients and jobs if federal funding agreements were extended, and also about the future of the Canada Health Transfer, according to the Canadian Press. Meetings are set to start today in Winnipeg for provincial and territorial health ministers, with the federal minister expected to be on hand for those meetings tomorrow. Police in the province cautioning the public regarding a scam making the rounds. A release says the scam involves a phone call from an individual claiming to be from Lotto 649. The caller provides a fake badge number as well as a phone number for the office, and then is advising that in exchange for a fee of a few hundred dollars, you can collect the winnings of a much larger sum of money and a new vehicle. Police say to never withdraw or hand over money to someone claiming it's necessary to receive a larger prize. Police say if you receive a suspicious call or message, stop communicating. Do not provide any personal or banking information. Even if a call comes from a local number, it's important to verify the source and the call. And if you want to confirm the validity, contact the agency using an official verified phone number. And Ottawa and the province have committed $18.6 million in funding to renovate and modernize the Canada Games Aquatic Centre in St. John. The renovations include improvements to the 50-metre lap pool, 25-metre leisure pool, renovated change rooms, expanded spectator seating, and accessibility and energy efficiency upgrades. The renovations will take place ahead of the 2029 Canada Summer Games. Officials say the renovations will extend the facility's lifespan and ensure it continues serving athletes and the community for decades to come. Over to sports and Major League Baseball action, the Milwaukee Brewers had a big 6-2 win last night, pushing the LA Dodgers to the brink in the NLCS. The Brewers now hold a commanding 3-0 series lead. Over to the NHL, the Montreal Canadiens lost 5-4 to the Washington Capitals. Elsewhere, Colorado Avalanche dropped a 3-2 decision to the Dallas Stars in a shootout. Now you're up to date. I'm Jen Nicholson.
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2: Good morning and today. Today, mainly cloudy, clearing late this morning and a high of 11 today. Tonight, clear, increasing cloudiness before morning, a low of minus 2. Tomorrow, cloudy, rain beginning near noon, a high of 7. It's 6:34 in Sussex. It is 7 degrees.
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Can't get out of it. Earrings, Malcolm Todd on 92.9 CJCW. Still dark this morning. Sunrise is scheduled for 7:38 later on today, with sunset scheduled for 6:37 later on this evening. It's crazy how quick the sun sets now. It is 6:37 in Sussex, and we're going to have Serial Kisser, Devin Cole.

0: Serial Kisser, Devin Cole, 92.9 CJCW, and I hope you're having a great day today in Sussex. And I saw somebody going through garbage yesterday, and I am not judging at all. Somebody had a big pile of garbage out. I drove past yesterday and saw a hockey stick. And for a split second, I thought about stopping because I don't have a hockey stick. And I was thinking maybe I might want a hockey stick, but I really don't need a hockey stick. I don't play hockey. But yeah, so I'm not going to judge that guy for picking through garbage. On a side note, I am going to judge the guy who stopped by my house 1 year and asked for the washing machine I was throwing away. The reason he asked me, rather than just taking it, was so I would help him load it into his truck. And that washing machine was on the curb, buddy, so it wasn't my problem anymore, but I don't know. It's gone now. Friendly reminder, next week is going to be fall cleanup. Get your garbage out on the curb. 6:41 right now in Sussex. We're going to have Bass Persuades Miley coming up.
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0: 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What all the kids were doing when I was a kid. I grew up in Nova Scotia. All the kids were raking blueberries. And let me tell you, that builds character. We're going to have We Found Love, Rihanna, Calvin Harris.
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0: 92.9 CJCW and 656 in Sussex. And going to be a relatively nice day today. Today we're looking at mainly cloudy with a high of 11. Tonight we're looking clear, a low of minus 2 with clouds moving in overnight. And tomorrow cloudy with rain beginning near noon and a high 7 tomorrow. 656 in Sussex right now. It's 7 degrees. We're going to have your information update coming at 7 o'clock right now. It's going to be There You Go with Jamie Fine.
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2: Good morning. Ottawa is spending up to $50 million in a new digital forestry innovation center in Fredericton. Natural Resources Minister Tim Hodgson announced the funding for the New Brunswick Strategic Innovation Center in Digital Forestry, led by the Northern Hardwoods Research Institute with Research NB. The center, valued at about $86 million, aims to modernize fiber supply tracking across the forest sector. Hodgson says the government will release more details on its federal forest strategy in the 2026 budget. The search is on for the next police chief in St. John. Applications for the position to replace Robert Bruce will close October 21st. Bruce retired earlier this year, with Neil Fowler serving as acting chief since then. From the Dennis Oland investigation through recent complaints from rank and file, recent police chiefs in the city have frequently found themselves on the hot seat. The posting for the position from the Board of Police Commissioners says the new chief will be expected to provide visible leadership across the organization and champion public trust and community partnerships. It also states the ideal candidate will develop, implement, and oversee professional police procedures and ensure members carry out their duties professionally, fairly, and in compliance with applicable law, standards, policies, and collective agreements. New Brunswick's housing market saw its weakest September in 8 years. New data from the Canadian Real Estate Association shows 724 homes were sold across the province last month, with the average sale price reaching $346,510. Total sales were down 12.1% compared with September of last year. September sales were the weakest they've been since pre-pandemic years. Sales fell 26.1% in Moncton, 9.1% in Fredericton, and 8% in Northern and Valley regions. St. John was the exception, with sales rising 3.3%. And the Liberals hold a 12-point national lead over the Conservatives, according to a new survey by Abacus Data. It found 46% of committed voters would back the Liberals and 34% the Conservatives, both unchanged since last September. The rising cost of living tops the public agenda at 64%, while concern about Donald Trump and his administration slipped 4 points to 40%. Government approval fell 3 points to 57%. And Prime Minister Mark Carney's net impression dropped to plus 26. Conservative leader Pierre Poilievre is at minus 8. Over to sports and Major League Baseball action, the Milwaukee Brewers had a big 6-2 win last night, pushing the LA Dodgers to the brink in the NLCS. The Brewers now hold a commanding 3-0 series lead. Over to the NHL, the Montreal Canadiens lost 5-4 to the Washington Capitals. Elsewhere, Colorado Avalanche dropped a 3-2 decision to the Dallas Stars in a shootout. Now you're up to date. I'm Jen Nicholson.
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3: Good morning and today. Today, mainly cloudy, clearing late this morning, a high of 11 today. Tonight, clear, increasing cloudiness before morning with a low of minus 2, wind chill minus 4 overnight. Tomorrow, cloudy, rain beginning near noon and a high of 7. It is 7:03 in Sussex. It is 7 degrees.
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0: Animal Cat's Eye on 92.9 CJCW. It is 7:09 in Sussex, and good morning. Thanks for tuning in to the Get Up and Go Morning Show here on 92.9 CJCW. It is October, and pumpkin spice is the treat of the season for some of us. I accept not everybody likes it, but I used to not like it either until I tried it. So I advise you to try it if you haven't. But anyway, there is the issue of cost, and some people are making a homemade pumpkin spice to go out of the way of the cost of a coffee shop. We're going to share some of that recipe with you coming up on 92.9 CJCW. 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

0: Was It Ever Love? 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And I hope you're having a great day today in Sussex. And, we're going to talk about pumpkin spice lattes, because some folks are making at-home pumpkin spice lattes at a cost of about 83 cents per serving, 87% less than buying one from a coffee shop. The large pumpkin spice latte at a coffee shop can cost between $6 and $7. So the homemade version uses milk, pumpkin puree, sugar, vanilla extract, instant coffee, pumpkin pie spice, and whipped cream. Making two lattes a week for 10 weeks costs about $16.60 at home, compared with $129 at a coffee shop. That's a savings of more than $112. A lower sugar homemade version costs about 96 cents per serving and contains nearly 60% less sugar than the coffee shop version. Sometimes you just got to go for the coffee shop version, though. You know, it's something special this time of year, going to the coffee shop for a pumpkin spice latte. But I like making my own, too. I like using the pre-made stuff they have at the store. I'm not going to say which coffee shop, but I did actually buy a pumpkin spice latte from a coffee shop, and they put way too much pumpkin spice in it on me. I don't know what they did, but they put too much pumpkin spice in it on me, and it ended up not tasting good. So I'm not going to get another one from there. Going to have your weather report coming up. It was not Piccadilly, by the way. It was somebody else. We're going to have Speed Demon with Justin Bieber on the way next.
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0: 92.9 CJCW satellite weather today. Mainly cloudy with a high of 11 today. Tonight clear. Increasing cloudiness before morning. A low of minus 2. Tomorrow, cloudy. Rain beginning near noon and a high of 7. It's 7:21 in Sussex. It is 7 degrees.

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3: Good morning. The trial got underway yesterday for a man accused in the Christmas Eve killing of his wife in St. John. Diego Alejandro Osorio Angerita is facing a charge of second-degree murder for the death of 30-year-old Nixi Arbidala Rodriguez. Rodriguez was found fatally injured on Lancaster Avenue in the city's west side on Christmas Eve 2024. First responders were called just after 4 a.m. and administered first aid, but Rodriguez was later pronounced deceased in hospital. Osorio was arrested a little over a week later. Jury selection wrapped up yesterday with Osorio receiving assistance from an interpreter. His trial is expected to last up to 4 weeks. More federal funding is coming for mental health addictions and home care. The health minister says extended funding will reach $1.2 billion for provinces and territories. The update comes after some concerns were raised by provincial health ministers about the impacts on patients and jobs if federal funding agreements were extended, and also about the future of the Canada Health Transfer, according to the Canadian Press. Meetings are set to start today in Winnipeg for provincial and territorial health ministers, with the federal minister expected to be on hand for those meetings tomorrow. Police in the province cautioning the public regarding a scam making the rounds. A release says the scam involves a phone call from an individual claiming to be from Lotto 649. The caller provides a fake badge number as well as a phone number for the office, and then is advising that in exchange for a fee of a few hundred dollars, you can collect the winnings of a much larger sum of money and a new vehicle. Police say to never withdraw or hand over money to someone claiming it's necessary to receive a larger prize. Police say if you receive a suspicious call or message, stop communicating. Do not provide any personal or banking information. Even if a call comes from a local number, it's important to verify the source and the call. And if you want to confirm the validity, contact the agency using an official verified phone number. And Ottawa and the province have committed $18.6 million in funding to renovate and modernize the Canada Games Aquatic Centre in St. John. The renovations include improvements to the 50-metre lap pool, 25-metre leisure pool, renovated change rooms, expanded spectator seating, and accessibility and energy efficiency upgrades. The renovations will take place ahead of the 2029 Canada Summer Games. Officials say the renovations will extend the facility's lifespan and ensure it continues serving athletes and the community for decades to come. Over to sports and Major League Baseball action, the Milwaukee Brewers had a big 6-2 win last night, pushing the LA Dodgers to the brink in the NLCS. The Brewers now hold a commanding 3-0 series lead. Over to the NHL, the Montreal Canadiens lost 5-4 to the Washington Capitals. Elsewhere, Colorado Avalanche dropped a 3-2 decision to the Dallas Stars in a shootout. Now you're up to date. I'm Jen Nicholson.
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4: Good morning and today. Today, mainly cloudy and a high of 11 today. Tonight, clear, a low of minus 2. Wind chill minus 4 overnight. Tomorrow, cloudy, rain beginning near noon, a high of 7. 735 in Sussex, it is 7 degrees.
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0: calling Mike DeMaro and Diner on 92.9 CJCW. What do you like to have for breakfast on days like today? Me, my usual staple is just yogurt because I can literally just take it out of the fridge and bring it with me. But I don't know, man. One of my favorite things for this time of year is oatmeal. Oatmeal. I always found oatmeal was really nice. My mother makes a great apple crisp, but I always had oatmeal in it too. So yeah, I think oatmeal is a great breakfast for this time of year, especially that one if you get with the dinosaur eggs that turn into dinosaurs when you had to put in the water. That was my favorite. We're going to have Adela Ain't in L.A. coming up on 92.9 CJCW.
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I think that was a little before my time. They weren't really doing that. I think adults were doing it when I was a kid. Because, you know, they always drove around the cars and they tossed them out the window. And they were always in those blue bags. 6:40 or 7:46 in Sussex. Sorry, gotta have stargazing with Miles Smith.

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0: 92.9 CJCW Satellite Weather. Today, mainly cloudy with a high of 11 today. Tonight, clear, increasing cloudiness before morning and a low of minus 2. Wind chill minus 4 overnight. Tomorrow, cloudy, rain beginning near noon, a high of 7. 751 in Sussex, it is 7 degrees.
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0: it up. Loving, I'm living, so we turning up. 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
4: Good morning. Ottawa is spending up to $50 million in a new digital forestry innovation center in Fredericton. Natural Resources Minister Tim Hodgson announced the funding for the New Brunswick Strategic Innovation Center in Digital Forestry, led by the Northern Hardwoods Research Institute with Research NB. The center, valued at about $86 million, aims to modernize fiber supply tracking across the forest sector. Hodgson says the government will release more details on its federal forest strategy in the 2026 budget. The search is on for the next police chief in St. John. Applications for the position to replace Robert Bruce will close October 21st. Bruce retired earlier this year, with Neil Fowler serving as acting chief since then. From the Dennis Oland investigation through recent complaints from rank and file, recent police chiefs in the city have frequently found themselves on the hot seat. The posting for the position from the Board of Police Commissioners says the new chief will be expected to provide visible leadership across the organization and champion public trust and community partnerships. It also states the ideal candidate will develop, implement, and oversee professional police procedures and ensure members carry out their duties professionally, fairly, and in compliance with applicable law, standards, policies, and collective agreements. New Brunswick's housing market saw its weakest September in 8 years. New data from the Canadian Real Estate Association shows 724 homes were sold across the province last month, with the average sale price reaching $346,510. Total sales were down 12.1% compared with September of last year. September sales were the weakest they've been since pre-pandemic years. Sales fell 26.1% in Moncton, 9.1% in Fredericton, and 8% in Northern and Valley regions. St. John was the exception, with sales rising 3.3%. And the Liberals hold a 12-point national lead over the Conservatives, according to a new survey by Abacus Data. It found 46% of committed voters would back the Liberals and 34% the Conservatives, both unchanged since last September. The rising cost of living tops the public agenda at 64%, while concern about Donald Trump and his administration slipped 4 points to 40%. Government approval fell 3 points to 57%. And Prime Minister Mark Carney's net impression dropped to plus 26. Conservative leader Pierre Poilievre is at minus 8. Over to sports and Major League Baseball action, the Milwaukee Brewers had a big 6-2 win last night, pushing the LA Dodgers to the brink in the NLCS. The Brewers now hold a commanding 3-0 series lead. Over to the NHL, the Montreal Canadiens lost 5-4 to the Washington Capitals. Elsewhere, Colorado Avalanche dropped a 3-2 decision to the Dallas Stars in a shootout. Now you're up to date. I'm Jen Nicholson.
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7: Good morning, and today, mainly cloudy with a high of 11 today. Tonight, clear, increasing cloudiness before morning with a low of minus 2, wind chill minus 4 overnight. Tomorrow, cloudy, rain beginning near noon, a high of 7. It's 8:06 in Sussex. It is 7 degrees.
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0: Midnight Sun, Zara Larson on 92.9 CJCW. Good morning, and thanks for tuning into the Get Up and Go Morning Show today, Thursday, October the 15th. I'm Corey Porter, and I hope you're having a great day today in Sussex. It is a little bit of an autumny day today. Got some cloud cover today, and maybe a couple of rays of sunshine peeking out through it. And not raining again today, but it is looking like rain tomorrow. I'm going to talk about that here in just a minute as well. But we're going to talk whack facts for you in just a few moments. Our listener web poll today kind of inspired it, because today on our web poll we're asking, do you know anyone who had a paper route? Which I didn't. And I wanted to know, do you, what kind of 90s, 80s jobs used to be really popular that just don't exist anymore? So we're going to talk about that in just a minute right here on 92.9 CJCW. Going to have Olivia Dean, Man I Need, on the way next.
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0: This is Sobeys Kitchen Table Talk with Tracy of the admin department of your local Sobeys. How are you today, Tracy?
2: Doing wonderful. How are you?
0: I'm doing pretty good. We're about halfway through October. What do you got over at Sobeys for us this week?
2: Ooh, this week we got some good deals. 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

Man, I need Olivia Dean on 92.9 CJCW. It is 8:20 in Sussex, and we had some pretty good rain yesterday. I was expecting more of a shower situation, but no, it rained pretty hard, like most of the day yesterday. And we are looking at mostly cloudy today and some more rain tomorrow. So be prepared for that coming up over the course of the next couple of days. Right now, Saturday is supposed to be cloudy. Sunday, Monday, Tuesday, Wednesday of next week, all supposed to be a mix of sun and clouds. So that's your long-range forecast, take with a grain of salt. But we should be seeing some sunny weather here hopefully soon. It's 8:20 in Sussex, and we are going to have Body, Sean Desmond.

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It's 8:23 in Sussex, and thanks for joining us this morning for the Get Up and Go Morning Show. And we are going to be talking about whack facts about jobs. Jobs from the 90s and the 80s that no longer really exist. Inspired by today's web poll asking, do you know anyone who had a paper route in your family back in the day? So jobs that have more or less disappeared from the public since back in the day, video rental store clerks. Before streaming, people went to video rental stores to choose a movie for the weekend. Employees checked tapes in and out, rewound videos, restocked shelves, and dealt with late fees. They also rented video games, which was my weekend thing every weekend. You go to Blockbuster and get a GameCube game or a PlayStation 2 game and a couple of movies, and that was your weekend right there. You had to get there first so that nobody else got the good one, because they only had one copy of Pokemon Coliseum. A one-hour photo lab technicians. In the 1990s, people regularly took film rolls to pharmacies and photo labs to get their pictures developed. Technicians operated processing machines, printed photographs, and checked for problems. Digital cameras and smartphones largely eliminated the need for everyday film developing. Fun fact, there is actually a movie with Robin Williams, one of his only non-comedy movies, called 1 Hour Photo, in which he plays an obsessive photo lab technician. It's not great, but it is worth watching. Dial-up internet technicians. In the 1990s, getting online often meant connecting to a computer to a phone line using a modem. Support staff helped customers configure connections, troubleshoot busy signals, and deal with connection failures. Broadband and modern networking changed the work considerably. Yeah, I still love the internet, and I really like the way that it is now. Though I'm not crazy about social media. I think we should bring back the dial-up version of social media, which is old message boards with weirdos on it. Gonna have Martin Garrix, Ed Sheeran on 92.9 CJCW. Gonna have Repeat It. Take the-

inevitable fate. Eventually, so if our time is running out, day after day, we'll make the mundane a masterpiece. Oh my, my, oh my, my love. I take one look at you, you're taking me out.

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3: Good morning. The trial got underway yesterday for a man accused in the Christmas Eve killing of his wife in St. John. Diego Alejandro Osorio Angerita is facing a charge of second-degree murder for the death of 30-year-old Nixie Arbidella Rodriguez. Rodriguez was found fatally injured on Lancaster Avenue in the city's west side on Christmas Eve 2024. First responders were called just after 4 a.m. and administered first aid, but Rodriguez was later pronounced deceased in hospital. Osorio was arrested a little over a week later. Jury selection wrapped up yesterday with Osorio receiving assistance from an interpreter. His trial is expected to last up to 4 weeks. More federal funding is coming for mental health addictions and home care. The health minister says extended funding will reach $1.2 billion for provinces and territories. The update comes after some concerns were raised by provincial health ministers about the impacts on patients and jobs if federal funding agreements were extended, and also about the future of the Canada Health Transfer, according to the Canadian Press. Meetings are set to start today in Winnipeg for provincial and territorial health ministers, with the federal minister expected to be on hand for those meetings tomorrow. Police in the province cautioning the public regarding a scam making the rounds. A release says the scam involves a phone call from an individual claiming to be from Lotto 649. The caller provides a fake badge number as well as a phone number for the office, and then is advising that in exchange for a fee of a few hundred dollars, you can collect the winnings of a much larger sum of money and a new vehicle. Police say to never withdraw or hand over money to someone claiming it's necessary to receive a larger prize. Police say if you receive a suspicious call or message, stop communicating. Do not provide any personal or banking information. Even if a call comes from a local number, it's important to verify the source and the call. And if you want to confirm the validity, contact the agency using an official verified phone number. And Ottawa and the province have committed $18.6 million in funding to renovate and modernize the Canada Games Aquatic Centre in St. John. The renovations include improvements to the 50-metre lap pool, 25-metre leisure pool, renovated change rooms, expanded spectator seating, and accessibility and energy efficiency upgrades. The renovations will take place ahead of the 2029 Canada Summer Games. Officials say the renovations will extend the facility's lifespan and ensure it continues serving athletes and the community for decades to come. Over to sports and Major League Baseball action, the Milwaukee Brewers had a big 6-2 win last night, pushing the LA Dodgers to the brink in the NLCS. The Brewers now hold a commanding 3-0 series lead. Over to the NHL, the Montreal Canadiens lost 5-4 to the Washington Capitals. Elsewhere, Colorado Avalanche dropped a 3-2 decision to the Dallas Stars in a shootout. Now you're up to date. I'm Jen Nicholson.
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6: Good morning, and today mainly cloudy with a high of 11 today. Tonight clear, a low of -2. Wind chill -4 overnight.

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It's 8:42 in Sussex. And thanks for joining us today for the Get Up and Go Morning Show. Very autumn-feeling day today as we have some cloud cover today, and it's a little on the chilly side right now, only 7 going up to 11 later on. I took my winter coat out yesterday, but I don't know. I still don't really want to wear it. I'd still much prefer to wear my fall coat for a few more days, so I don't know. We're going to see. It's 8:42 in Sussex, and we have I Got You, Devin Cole. If you

0: 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Today we want to know, did you or anyone in your family have a paper route? I asked that earlier. My mother texted me, told me my father used to have one. He also used to do pack and deliver flyers. He would also mow lawns and pretty much anything he could do to make money back in the day. But yes, my father did used to have a paper route. What about you? Did you or anyone in your family have a paper route? Let us know on CJCW.ca. 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

Havana, Camila Cabello on 92.9 CJCW, and it is 8:49 in Sussex, and Alberta is voting on their referendum these days, so hope that goes in favorable to staying in Canada way, but that is happening over the course of this week. 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

0: Sunflower, Post Malone, 92.9 CJCW. And we're going to have your weather report coming up in just a second. Your long-range forecast. On Saturday, we're looking at cloud. And then after that, we're looking at sun on Sunday, Monday, Tuesday, and Wednesday. So fingers crossed that that comes to pass. Be nice to get some sunshine this October. Going to have more of your weather report for today and tomorrow coming up, looking like some rain tomorrow. We're going to have a more of your favorite music with Unstoppable. See ya on the way next.
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0: 92.9 CJCW satellite weather. Today, mainly cloudy, clearing late this morning and a high of 11 today. Tonight, clear, increasing cloudiness before morning. A low of minus 2, wind chill minus 4 overnight tonight. Tomorrow, cloudy, rain beginning near noon and a high of 7.
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Armin von Buuren on 92.9 CJCW just after 9 o'clock today, Thursday, October the 15th. I'm Corey Porter. Hope you're having a great day today in Sussex. We have Hate That I Made You Love Me, Ariana Grande.

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1: 92.9 CJCW satellite weather. Today, mainly cloudy, clearing late this morning and a high of 11 today. Tonight, clear, increasing cloudiness before morning. A low of minus 2, wind chill minus 4 overnight tonight. Tomorrow, cloudy, rain beginning near noon and a high of 7.
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0: 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Did you or anyone in your family ever have a paper route? My dad used to have one back when he was a kid. So shout out to my dad. Hope you're having a great day today in Sussex. Let us know. Did you or anyone in your family have a paper route? Starships, Nicki Minaj.
1: Let's go to the beach, eat, let's go get a wave. They, what they gonna say? Have a drink, clink, down the Bud Light. Bad bitch like me, it's hot.

Big Energy Lotto, 92.9 CJCW. It's just after 10 o'clock today, Thursday, October the 15th. I'm Corey Porter, and I hope you're having a great day today in Sussex. Going to have Virginia Vegas with Lights Out.

Olivia Rodrigo, Drop Dead on 92.9 CJCW. We're about halfway through the month of October now. It is the 15th. There's 31 days in October, but it's still about halfway through. I saw somebody rooting through somebody's garbage yesterday, and I am not judging at all. I haven't done that since I was a kid, but I did almost stop last night for a hockey stick. So I know how you feel. Like I do see the value in it. It just ain't for me. We're going to have a run-up, Major Lazer on 92.9 CJCW. Thank you.

0: Let me, Felix Cartel and Lights on 92.9 CJCW. And I am so unfocused today, man. It must be the Thursday, Wednesday, whatever day of the week it is, because it feels like Wednesday, but it is in fact Thursday. This is your short work week after Thanksgiving. Hope you're having a great day today. Finally got some sun peeking out. Gonna have Zed, Maren Morris, the middle con on the way next.
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0: The way we touch Charlotte Carden on 92.9 CJCW, your long-range forecast is showing a little bit of a mixed bag. With Saturday, we're looking at a bit of cloud, and Sunday, we're looking at sunny. Monday, sunny. Tuesday, a mix of sun and cloud, and Wednesday, a mix of sun and cloud of next week. Going to have your weather report for today and tomorrow coming up. Then we're going to have Hit the Wall with Gracie Abrams.
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0: 92.9 CJCW satellite weather. Today, mainly cloudy, clearing late this morning and a high of 11 today. Tonight, clear, increasing cloudiness before morning. A low of -2, wind chill -4 overnight tonight. Tomorrow, cloudy, rain beginning near noon and a high of 7.
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And we are going to have Hello, Martin Sylvag and Dragonette.

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It is Thursday, October the 15th. I'm Corey Porter. It is just after 11 o'clock. Hope you're having a great day today in Sussex. We have Choosing Texas.

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Hope you're having a great day today in Sussex. Don't forget to join us on Saturday for the Rubber Duck Car Wash. We'll be live on location for their grand opening event, where they're going to be giving away free car washes, free touchless car washes at Rubber Duck Car Wash on Saturday from 12 until 5. They're also going to be giving away an opportunity to win a golden detailing package of up to $300. So go check out Rubber Duck Car Wash on Saturday and see what all the fuss is about. And a shout out to them. They actually fixed the vacuums there, because last time I was there, none of the vacuums worked, and I ended up having to go home and dig out the shop vac and do it from with an extension cord from my house, and now I don't have to do that anymore. So shout out to Rubber Duck Car Wash for fixing the vacuums, and we'll see you there on Saturday. Right now, it's going to be What I Say to Myself. Every time someone offers me spicy food, my body isn't ready. With Somber.

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0: You know you are. Greg, best I ever had on 92.9 CJCW, and I hope you're having a great day today in Sussex. And, yeah, getting nice and getting a little bit of sunshine here and there throughout the day today. Looking like it's going to be more rain tomorrow. Ended up with quite a bit more rain yesterday than I was expecting. I thought we were just going to end up with some kind of showers, but no, it was just full-on rain for most of the day yesterday. You have Zara Larson coming up for you with Lush Life. We are going to have more rain tomorrow, so be prepared for that. It's going to be a very rainy October so far in Sussex.
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0: 92.9 CJCW satellite weather. Today, mainly cloudy, clearing late this morning and a high of 11 today. Tonight, clear, increasing cloudiness before morning. A low of minus 2, wind chill minus 4 overnight tonight. Tomorrow, cloudy, rain beginning near noon and a high of 7.
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0: Daisy's Justin Bieber on 92.9 CJCW. And we're going to have Alexander Stewart, His Problem Instead, coming up for you in just a few moments. Hey, I got to get out of here for today, but I'm going to see you tomorrow right here on 92.9 CJCW. Hope you're having a great Thursday, October the 15th in Sussex. I'll see you tomorrow. Your Back in the Day replay coming up at 12. Don't touch that dial.
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From the year 2000, that was One More Time from Daft Punk on your Back in the Day replay. Funny, that song was actually out in 1998, but not released for another 2 years. Why? I have no idea. It's Jen along with you for the next little bit. We're going to have some fun, play some great music as well. Here's a question, though, to think about. We'll have the answer coming up. 34% of couples say they will do this before the end of the year. And no, it's not break up. I'll just tell you that right off the top. That's not what it is. What it is, I will tell you coming up right now. We're going back to the music. Natasha Bedingfield.

0: Great tune from Snow, going back to the year 2000 on your Back in the Day replay. And there's lots coming up for you this hour. Jessica Simpson music on the way, Sheryl Crow coming up, and Mary J. Blige. Don't go anywhere.
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from Jessica Simpson. That was Irresistible on your Back in the Day replay. We're going back to it. Sheryl Crow. I saw her in concert back in 2019, and I believe it was in Bangor. We saw her in concert with Heart. She was one of the opening acts, and wow, she was incredible, actually. Love her music. And she played this one, this song going back to 1996, Sheryl Crow, and Every Day is a Winding Road.

0: Mary J. Blige taking us through the Back in the Day replay with Family Affair. Today is October the 15th, just about halfway there through the month, and it is National Grouch Day. Do you know a grouch? Do you work with a grouch? Maybe you're the grouch. I don't know, but enjoy your day. In 1989, Wayne Gretzky became the all-time leading point scorer in the NHL. I remember when everything was just Wayne Gretzky, and I was just one of those kids, like everybody else, that loved watching him play hockey, for sure. It was on this date in the year 2000 that Curb Your Enthusiasm premiered on HBO. That's another big, big show. If you're celebrating maybe a birthday or an anniversary today, we hope you have a wonderful day.
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6: 92.9 CJCW satellite weather. Today, mainly cloudy, clearing late this morning and a high of 11 today. Tonight, clear, increasing cloudiness before morning. A low of minus 2, wind chill minus 4 overnight tonight. Tomorrow, cloudy, rain beginning near noon and a high of 7.
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0: One of those songs that might get stuck in your head for the rest of the day. I love that one. Outkast and Hey Ya on the Back in the Day replay. Gave you something to think about earlier this hour. 34% of couples say they will do this before the end of the year. And I said it was not break up. Okay. So just to take that one out of your head, the answer is attend a wedding. Oh, you know what? I've got three of those this month alone, and they haven't even happened yet. I got a lot of weddings to detail, so I get that. Definitely get that before the end of the year. I'll be back in again tomorrow for more Back in the Day replay fun. Have a great Thursday. We'll see you tomorrow.
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2: 92.9 CJCW satellite weather. Today, mainly cloudy, clearing late this morning and a high of 11 today. Tonight, clear, increasing cloudiness before morning. A low of minus 2, wind chill minus 4 overnight tonight. Tomorrow, cloudy, rain beginning near noon and a high of 7.
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Just what you wanted. 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I see the parties and diamonds sometimes when I close my eyes. 6 months of torture you sold to some forbidden paradise. 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

0: 92.9 CJCW Satellite Weather. Today, mainly cloudy, clearing late this morning and a high of 11 today. Tonight, clear, increasing cloudiness before morning, a low of minus 2, wind chill minus 4 overnight tonight. Tomorrow, cloudy, rain beginning near noon and a high of 7.
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0: 92.9 CJCW satellite weather. Today, mainly cloudy, clearing late this morning and a high of 11 today. Tonight, clear, increasing cloudiness before morning, a low of minus 2, wind chill minus 4 overnight tonight. Tomorrow, cloudy, rain beginning near noon and a high of 7.
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1: Well, good afternoon. Ottawa and the Atlantic provinces are renewing the Atlantic Fisheries Fund with more than $300 million over 5 years. Federal Fisheries Minister Joanne Thompson announced the funding in Moncton today. Ottawa covers 60% and the province is 40%. The renewed fund adds a market diversification pillar alongside innovation, infrastructure, and science partnerships. The program launched in 2017 and has funded 1,331 projects across the region. Applications are open now. Thompson says when Atlantic Seafood sells to more of the world, we build Canada strong. RCMP in New Brunswick have arrested a 66-year-old man after seizing drugs and weapons from a Val-d'Amour home. Police say officers searched the Val-d'Amour Road residence September 16th and found fentanyl, cocaine, methamphetamine, magic mushrooms, prescription pills, brass knuckles, firearms, and ammunition. RCMP say they arrested Claude Joseph Levesque at the scene. He faces charges of possession contrary to an order and failure to comply with a release order. Levesque was remanded into custody. He's scheduled to enter a plea later this week. RCMP are asking for help from the public after a break-and-enter in Grand Falls. Police say someone forced their way into the business on Rang Road between 9:30 Saturday night and 7 Sunday morning and stole a significant amount of copper wire. The property was unoccupied at the time. The St. Leonard RCMP are asking anyone who saw suspicious activity or has information to get in contact. 8 St. John police officers have withdrawn the request for a court review of complaints against former Chief Robert Bruce following his retirement in July. And now CBC News is reporting on the details of some of those allegations. Their complaints included claims of bullying, harassment, abuse of authority, and a toxic workplace. An investigator found some allegations against Bruce were substantiated, but the police board dismissed most complaints without investigation. The officer's lawyers says the review is now moot because Bruce is no longer subject to the Provincial Police Act since his retirement. None of the allegations were tested in court. Moncton Region has the worst ambulance delays in all of the province, with offload delays affecting about 92% of ambulance availability. That's according to Ambulance New Brunswick CEO Jeanette Pellerin. She told a legislative committee the East Region met response time targets in just 69% of calls between 2024 and 25, compared with 84% in the North. Pellerin says population growth and offload delays at two Moncton hospitals are compounding the problem, according to Brunswick News. A clinical services paramedic is now in place at both ERs to take over patient care and to get crews back on the road more quickly. New Maryland is set to get 90 new long-term care beds for seniors with significant ongoing care needs. The province says the project will help seniors stay closer to family and their communities while easing pressure on hospitals. Premier Susan Holt says the beds are part of the province's plan to expand long-term care capacity. New Cumberland Mayor Andy Scholten says the project could also create jobs and help free up space at the Dr. Everett Chalmers Regional Hospital. The project is part of a provincial initiative to add 360 long-term care beds, backed by an annual investment of about $90 million. Former Chief Administrative Officer of Sunbury York South is suing the municipality and five former elected officials, alleging harassment and wrongful dismissal. Marjorie Turner filed a lawsuit in August, claiming counselor's actions caused severe stress and forced her to take medical leave in February of last year. She was fired in June that year. Turner also alleges discrimination, defamation, and unpaid benefits, according to CBC. The defendants have jointly filed notice that they intend to defend themselves. None of those allegations have been proven in court. And the provincial government says you can once again pick up a free radon test kit at public libraries as of today. The kits are a partnership between the government and libraries, along with the Research and Productivity Council. Training Minister Jean-Claude Demour says nearly 12,000 kits were handed out last year. These kits include a long-term testing device that has to be kept in the home for at least 91 days, and that it's best to do that during the colder winter months. Radon, a radioactive gas that comes from the breakdown of uranium in soil and rock. The government says it's estimated a quarter of New Brunswick homes have high levels of radon. In sports, Milwaukee Brewers will have a chance to sweep the L.A. Dodgers tonight in Game 4 of the NLCS. The ALCS Game 3 goes tonight between the Tampa Bay Rays and the Cleveland Guardians. That series tied at a win apiece. In the NHL, the Maple Leafs welcome the Sabres. Ottawa Senators take on the New York Islanders. Canucks, Flames, Oilers, and Jets are also in action tonight. And now you're up to date. I'm Sheldon McLeod.
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3: 92.9 CJCW satellite weather. Today, mainly cloudy, clearing late this morning and a high of 11 today. Tonight, clear, increasing cloudiness before morning. A low of minus 2, wind chill minus 4 overnight tonight. Tomorrow, cloudy, rain beginning near noon and a high of 7.
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0: This is Sobey's Kitchen Table Talk with Tracy of the admin department of your local Sobey's. How are you today, Tracy?
1: Doing wonderful. How are you?
0: I'm doing pretty good. We're about halfway through October. What do you got over at Sobey's for us this week?
1: Ooh, this week we got some good deals. 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
1: 92.9 CJCW satellite weather. Today, mainly cloudy, clearing late this morning and a high of 11 today. Tonight, clear, increasing cloudiness before morning. A low of minus 2, wind chill minus 4 overnight tonight. Tomorrow, cloudy, rain beginning near noon and a high of 7.
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3: Well, good afternoon. RCMP have yet to make any arrests in the shooting death of a 21-year-old man on El Sabuktuk First Nation in eastern New Brunswick. Police have identified the shooting victim as Haven Francis. Officers had responded to a report of a shooting outside of a home on Ballpark Street around 1:50 Tuesday morning and found a man deceased. An emergency alert warning residents about a potentially armed and dangerous suspect was then later canceled. The RCMP say they believe the killing was targeted and there is no further risk to the public. That investigation continues as community security measures remain in place. Provincial government is acknowledging it was late notifying the public about the death of an inmate at the St. John Regional Correctional Center. The Department of Justice and Public Safety released details 4 days after Peter Dartigeneve died on October 10th. The 50-year-old was found unresponsive in his cell October 7th and then later died in hospital. The department's policy calls for public notification of deaths in custody within 12 hours. Government spokesperson Bruce McFarlane says the department is reviewing the delay and will take steps to reduce the risk of it happening again, according to the Canadian Press. Well, the province does not offer statutory leave specifically for miscarriage, unlike several other provinces. The Employment Standards Act does not explicitly cover pregnancy loss, according to CBC News. Allison Roy of Hampton, who has experienced 4 miscarriages, says dedicated leave could help women grieve without feeling guilty about taking time off work. University of New Brunswick law professor Carrie Frock says current options include sick leave and bereavement leave leave a gap in protection. She says dedicated pregnancy loss leave could protect workers while respecting their privacy. October 15th is Pregnancy and Infant Loss Awareness Day. Turner Drake says population growth and migration are supporting housing demand in Greater Moncton, but rising costs and competing developments are posing risks. The real estate firm's economic intelligence unit studied the regional housing market for a private sector client considering a major residential development. The analysis examined demographic trends, home ownership, rental rates, vacancy levels, and competing projects. Turner Drake says research also identified changing market conditions and rising construction and shelter costs. The report is intended to help the client make decisions about the project's design, timing, and market position. Three levels of government are investing nearly $7.7 million to support new housing in Beauravage. The funding will extend water, sanitary sewer, and stormwater infrastructure along Cartier and Kennard Streets, enabling construction of up to 150 housing units, including 20 affordable ones. Roadways and sidewalks will also be restored after the underground work is done. The Environment and Climate Change Minister, Gilles Lepage, says the province is investing in municipal infrastructure across New Brunswick to boost housing capacity. The Federal Internal Trade Minister, Dominique Leblanc, says the investment will help communities grow and improve daily life for residents. Beauravage Mayor Daniel Duga says the project continues work started under the previous council and creates new opportunities for the region. The province's 12-year Anglophone education plan contains incorrect references the province is blaming on an AI-powered assistant. The education minister says Microsoft 365 Copilot formatted the bibliography, which is how 2 wrong references got in. And they tell CBC that a human review missed them. Mathematics professor Vincent Geiger says the article attributed to him doesn't exist and calls it pretty shoddy. Education professor William Jean says the article credited to him was written by someone else. And the department says corrections are being made. A new study shows Canada ranks high among countries where boys consistently value academic effort less than girls. Jen Nicholson breaks it down for us.
4: The study shows boys consistently report less positive attitudes than girls, regardless of socioeconomic status, family structure, or grade repetition. It goes on to say those gender gaps are observed in nearly all countries and are larger in more developed societies. It found an overall link between attitudes towards academic effort, school achievement, and participation in higher education. The release says the study does not focus on ways to narrow the gender gap, but offers suggestions like challenging the cultural idea that effort is, quote, feminine, and that boys succeed through innate talent, encouraging more positive attitudes toward effort among boys, particularly in fields where they are underrepresented. For MBS News, I'm Jen Nicholson.
3: In sports, Milwaukee Brewers will have a chance to sweep the Los Angeles Dodgers tonight in Game 4 of the NLCS. The ALCS Game 3 is tonight between Tampa Bay Rays and the Cleveland Guardians. That series tied at one win apiece. In the NHL, the Toronto Maple Leafs welcome the Buffalo Sabres. The Ottawa Senators take on the New York Islanders. The Vancouver Canucks, the Calgary Flames, the Edmonton Oilers, and the Winnipeg Jets are also in action tonight. Now you're up to date. I'm Sheldon McLeod.
5: 92.9 CJCW satellite weather. Today, mainly cloudy, clearing late this morning and a high of 11 today. Tonight, clear, increasing cloudiness before morning, a low of minus 2, wind chill minus 4 overnight tonight. Tomorrow, cloudy, rain beginning near noon and a high of 7.
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3: 92.9 CJCW satellite weather. Today, mainly cloudy, clearing late this morning and a high of 11 today. Tonight, clear, increasing cloudiness before morning, a low of minus 2, wind chill minus 4 overnight tonight. Tomorrow, cloudy, rain beginning near noon and a high of 7.
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0: and 92.9 CJCW satellite weather. Today, mainly cloudy, clearing late this morning and a high of 11 today. Tonight, clear, increasing cloudiness before morning, a low of minus 2, wind chill minus 4 overnight tonight. Tomorrow, cloudy, rain beginning near noon and a high of 7.
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